If you touch this idea, you believe it instantly into existence. And then you have to believe another idea to remove it. So why not drop both ideas in the first place and stay where you are? You're simply here, within which all that arises for you, including the sense of spirituality, forget about spirituality then. Forget about enlightenment and forget about you also. And what remains here.

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0: first one was in 1913. It was a bicycle wheel.
1: Just an ordinary wheel?
0: An ordinary wheel, a bicycle wheel, on a stand. I would turn it as I passed by. The movement of it was like a fire in a fireplace. You know, it has that attraction of something moving in the room while you think about something else. Then the second one was a bottle dryer. You know, they have in cellars, in the French cellars, you put the bottles up.
1: The wine bottles.
0: The wine bottles. When they're empty, you put them on. And
1: after they've been washed.
0: Yes. And then the third one was a snow shovel, which I did here in New York when I first came in 1915. It was just a plain snow shovel, bought it in a hardware shop. And it's now, when the replica of it is

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1: 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It's spelled P-H-A-U-N-E. But it's pronounced phone.
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1: MDS 2.
0: We have ignition. We have a liftoff.
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0: The Invaders. A Quinn Martin production. Starring Roy Thinnes as architect David Vincent.
1: The Invaders. Alien beings from a dying planet. Their destination, the Earth. Their purpose, to make it their world. David Vincent has seen them. For him, it began one lost night on a lonely country road looking for a shortcut that he never found. It began with a closed, deserted diner and a man too long without sleep to continue his journey. It began with the landing of a craft from another galaxy. Now, David Vincent knows that the invaders are here, that they have taken human form. Somehow, he must convince a disbelieving world that the nightmare has already begun.
2: Before you plan other trips, see the Earth first, inside and out. There is beauty and dark adventure deep within it. See the mole people. You'll be pleasantly shocked. Feel their claws run up and down your spine. You'll dig it the most. They'll dig you, too. Even the music of the mole people will get you.

0: William Lee, I have arranged all this just to have a moment alone with you. I am your case officer.
1: What?
0: Case officer. You are my agent. I, in turn, report to your controller. Come, come, Mr. Lee. You don't have to play dumb with me.
1: That would be foolish, wouldn't it?
0: It would. Say, Bill, do you think you could rub some of this powder on my lips?

0: As you might have expected, I have instructions for you from Control. It's about a little woman.
1: What?
0: A little woman. Your little woman. Your wife.
1: Tell me.
0: Your wife is not really your wife. She is an agent of Interzone Incorporated. You must kill her. Kill Joan Lee. It must be done soon, this week. And it must be done real tasty.

Cow Blues on a mighty cold trail tonight, boys. I believe we're gonna find a good raise tonight because old Blue is taking his time working it over. Come on, boy. Boy, it's one old Blue boy, I know it's a fox. And can't nobody tell him it ain't. Hot old Rip's coming in over there. We ain't gonna have no rabbit hunt with his fox hunting tonight. It's getting pretty hot now. I believe they're gonna have a good raise tonight. There you go. Look like you got the tree down here. That dog act like he run the possum.

How would you like to whistle like that? It's easy. All you need is an ordinary whistle, an average ear for music, and a lot of practice. Let's start with a plain whistle. Now say la, la, la. Notice how your tongue moves up and down. Do it slowly, and then add your whistle. In a short while, if you practice daily, your whistle will sound more like this. And here's a sample of what you can do later. And you can go up and down. With this lesson learned, you can whistle songs and even imitate birds. By producing your la-la whistle at different pitches, you can imitate a robin. Make the same whistle on a lower descending scale, and you have the song of the screech owl. Now for a second type of whistling. You do this one with a tut-tut motion of your tongue. When you add your whistle, you get... After practicing, you have... Perhaps the most difficult of all is the palate whistle. This is accomplished by fluttering the soft palate in the back of your throat, like this. Now add a simple intake whistle to your flutter,

And you get? As you practice, many unusual abilities will develop. With a fast la-la whistle, you can produce two notes so closely they sound in harmony. Now with your palate whistle, you can run a whole octave. One of your keenest enjoyments in whistling will come in imitating birds. Here are a few of the scores of calls you can do when you learn the lessons I have given you. The cardinal. The tufted titmouse. And a Carolina wren. And here's the canyon wren. And here are a few birds I won't have to name for you.

As you continue to practice, you can try some of the more complicated calls. Here is the meadowlark of western United States. Ruby-crowned kinglet of the high mountains. Now, perhaps the best singer of all, the mockingbird.

Don't forget that the ever-famed Chicken Man is returning to the big AFVN airwaves on Monday morning at 6:45 a.m. Why don't you tune in? Because if you don't, you might wake up one morning with web feet.

Did you ever sit straight up in bed with something circling around your head, and you swat at it as it whizzes by, and it's just one pesky little fly? 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

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dogs and cats and dogs and cats and dogs and cats and dogs and cats and dogs and cats and dogs and cats and dogs and cats and dogs and cats and dogs and cats and dogs and cats and dogs and cats and dogs and cats and dogs and cats and dogs and cats and dogs and cats and dogs and cats and dogs and cats and dogs and cats and dogs and cats and dogs and cats and dogs and cats and dogs and cats and dogs and cats and dogs and cats and dogs and cats and dogs and cats and dogs and cats and dogs and cats and dogs and cats and dogs and cats and dogs and cats and dogs and cats and dogs and cats and dogs and cats and dogs and cats and dogs and cats and dogs and cats and dogs and cats and dogs and cats and dogs and cats and dogs and cats and dogs and cats and dogs and cats and dogs and cats and dogs and cats and dogs and cats and dogs and cats and dogs and cats and dogs and cats and dogs and cats and dogs and cats and dogs and cats and dogs and cats and dogs and cats and dogs and cats and dogs and cats and dogs and cats and dogs and cats and dogs and cats

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1: He affirmed that at a determined time the command module, now all alone, glowing because of air friction like a shooting star, enters into the Earth's atmosphere and flies through it at an unheard of speed, heading for an extremely narrow circumscribed open place in the Pacific Ocean.
0: Peten circumscriptum maris magni propetalum locum.
2: From out of a cave in the north came the first buffalo. Pure white was his thick robe, and his horns and hooves were black. Nearby an Indian was gathering herbs, and to him the buffalo spoke, saying, I and my tribe will come to you and your people in great numbers. Use us well, for the day will come when we shall go back into the ground again. And when we are no more, the Indian will have gone too.
0: California condor, southern sea otter, kaibab squirrel, Hudsonian godwit, blackfin cisco, kuiui, Aleutian Canada goose, white-tailed deer, ivory-billed woodpecker.
3: No, we're out of those.
0: Chub,
3: no, I'm sorry.
0: Gila trout.
2: Blue whale.
4: Pink and black socks.
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4: Charcoal gray suits.
3: No,
4: 1957 Fords.
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4: Get a job.
2: Old sunbird. 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
0: Trumpeter swan. American alligator. Ipswich sparrow.
4: Iroquois.
0: Black-footed ferret. 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Klamath sucker, Vegas Valley leopard frog, masked bobwhite, southern bald eagle, Marro killifish, Eskimo curlew, beach meadow vole, Delmarvin Peninsula
4: Charlie Chaplin,
0: black toad, spring spoke.
2: So I find now, as some 8 years ago I was doing things for the first time, I am doing them now.

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I was stranded in the jungle, afraid and alone, trying to figure a way to get a message back home. But how was I to know that the wreckage of my plane had been picked up and spotted in my girl in Lover's Lane? And meanwhile, back in the States.

0: Meanwhile, back in the jungle. 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When I woke up and my head started to clear, I had a strange feeling I was with cooking gear. I smelled something cooking and I looked to see. That's when I found out they was cooking me.
1: Great Google Booger, let me out of here.
0: And meanwhile, back in the States.

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So I thumbed down a whale who was in my way, and I reached the States in about a half a day. And when I got to Lover's Lane, I was almost dead, but my soul was gone, and here's what I said.

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Come on.

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1: 网络电台是有抓我的。

spinning coils of self-rap like I did DNA. 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And just what do we fear? Well, it's a swire for a change.

For the mind is a huge network of relationships and interconnections at a high level of sensitivity.

0: No, they don't bite. And, but then, as you know, chinchillas, or mutated chinchillas like these, blue mutants, we call them.
1: Is that because of their peculiar coloration, Brad, that makes them so rare?
0: No, they were first crossbred, or introduced, as we say, by Alistair Blue, a mutations expert, who's been into the raising of these little sweethearts. Oh, careful there.
1: Is he getting away?
0: That's all right. We get a lot more of them, and they do that, and that's part of the fun of raising them. And they're very clean animals.
1: I wanted to ask about that.
0: They're very clean. And if they do mess, as we refer to it, they'll do it in their little cages, and it doesn't make any difference. And they dig a little hole for it.
1: Is that what this one's doing here? Could we get a close-up of that?
0: No. No, this one's just trying to get away. That's his mate over there. That's the one they're trying to catch.
1: Well, look at that. They just caught it. Our floor manager just told me they stepped on it.
0: That's a female. That's a squirrel, as we say. Those bright colors around the snout. Nose rings, we call them. They differentiate between them. And, of course, you just cover them up with this Nair guard and they won't breed.
1: They can't breathe?
0: No, they can't breed.
1: There's one crawling up my leg.
0: But seriously, Brad, Ken, we want them to breed as much as possible, and this guard is only used, of course, when you're away on vacation, you know, and it becomes inconvenient for them to...
1: Brad, now how did we... Let's go over to that demonstration.
0: Well, I'm going to show you how absolutely trouble-free these little animals are.
1: Back here.
0: If you have kids like I know I have, you'll want to watch this very carefully now.
1: We got a big close-up right there of the little...
0: If you just stay still here.
1: Yep.
0: Now, I'm going to put out this lighted cigarette on this chinchilla now. There. Now, you can see I'm just letting it burn there. It doesn't harm the coat at all.
1: Oh, that's amazing.
0: Yeah, it certainly is.
1: Well, how's it's still smoking there.
0: Yes.
1: Well, how is this possible, Ken?
0: Well, Brad, this chinchilla is entirely synthetic.
1: That's fantastic.
0: And with these little fellas raised in your spare time in the playhouse or the garage or the slaves' quarters, you'll be making hay while the sun shines, and at midnight, too, with mutant flu.
1: Thank you. Thank you, Brad. And you two little... What's his name?
0: Doesn't have his name. They're all his names.
1: Oh, well, thank you. Just a moment. We'll tell you the numbers to call.
2: Alors, comment ça va? 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

0: Thorfinn, you've told me about Leif Erikson and the grapes he brought back. But I have heard that there were strange people there, and that the Vikings were...
1: You mean the Skrellings, the natives of the land? No, Leif and his men did not meet them, but others did. The next voyager was Leif's brother Thorvald. In the same ship that Leif had travelled in, Thorvald sailed to Vinland and wintered in Leif's camp. Next summer they explored to the west. The land was fine with forests near the beaches. They wintered again at Leif's camp. In the second summer they explored to the northeast and found a beach where 9 Skrelling were asleep under 3 canoes. The Norse killed all but 1 Skrelling. Then they saw in the distance a number of hillocks. They thought, those must be settlements. They were right. Soon a vast number of hide-covered boats came down the fjord shooting arrows at them. Thorvald was hit. He pulled the arrow out and said, that was a fat belly. We have found a land of fine resources, though we'll hardly enjoy much of them.
2: Then Thorvald died and was buried on the spot in a place they called Krossanes, which means cross point. In the spring, loaded with grapes and grapevines, they sailed back to Greenland with many tales to tell. The next to go was Thorstein, another son of Erik. He wanted to retrieve Thorvald's body, but he became lost and sailed around all summer, gaining nothing. Upon his return to Greenland, Thorstein died.

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0: Of course, we don't see our radial relationship to the totality of the universe because it isn't obvious. It's obvious that a tree is an arm of the earth reaching up and waving at the sky. And a mountain is another kind of radiation from the earth.
1: Now the time has come to close the womb entrance.

At this time, projections of men and women making love will appear. When you see them, do not enter between them. Meditate on the man and woman as the guru and his consort. Mentally prostrate yourself and make offerings with deep devotion and ask for teachings. As soon as you concentrate intensely on this thought, the womb entrance will certainly be closed. When passion and aggression arise like this, meditate in this way. I have been wandering in samsara, clinging to passion and aggression. If I go on feeling like this, I shall wander in samsara endlessly and sink into the depths of the ocean of suffering. So now, I will never again feel passion and aggression. Concentrating your mind one pointedly and intensely on this thought will close the womb entrance, so the tantras say. But even after doing this, the womb entrance is not closed, and you are about to enter a womb, then it should be closed by the instruction on the unreal and illusory nature of everything. And if I do not recognize that these are illusions, I shall still wander in samsara for a long time, and certainly fall into the muddy swamp of suffering. Now they are all like dreams, like illusions, like echoes, like cities of the Gandharva. Like mirages, like images, like optical illusions, like the moon and water. They are not real, even for a moment. All substances are my own mind, and my mind is emptiness, unrisen, and unobstructed. Thinking this, keep your mind natural and undiluted, self-contained in its own nature, like water poured into water. Just as it is, loose.

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2: Just think of a song we will sing now.
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Well, now, little ones, this is your Uncle Jasbo with another bedtime story, The Three Little Pigs. Once upon a time in the land of Ooh Papa Dow, there lived three little pigs. One of them was very cool, another was more on the commercial side, and the third was definitely square. One day, as the three little pigs were taking five, they heard that a big bad wolf was making the local scene on a one-nighter. And knowing that his approach signaled danger, they immediately set about the business of constructing shelter. The square little pig swung a quick GI loan, and in cut time threw up a real frantic bungalow, complete with wall-to-wall floors and a TV antenna. The commercial little pig laid out for a few bars, and then moved into a prefab joint out of the high rent district. But the cool little pig goofed altogether, and at the last possible minute built himself a real purple light shack out of clarinet reeds and scotch tape. Well, sir, the big bad wolf blew in as advertised, and the first place he went looking for action was to the shack of the third little pig. And applying his hairy knuckles to the door, he laid down a crazy paradiddle and said, "Man, it's a raid." "Jack," said the pig, "it's after closing." "Don't hand me that jazz," the wolf said. "Open up." "Sorry," said the pig, "you gotta make reservations." "Charlie," said the wolf, "if you don't open that door, I'll huff and I'll puff and I'll blow your house down." "Just tell me one thing," said the pig. "What condition is your lip in?" Enraged at this impertinence, the wolf came on like Joshua, the walls came tumbling down, and in no time at all, the little pig was really gone. The following day, the wolf knocked at the door of the second little pig. "Who calls like?" said the pig. "Never mind," said the wolf. "Open the portal and give me some skin, pig." "Or give me some pigskin, as the case may be." "Not by the hairs on my chinny chin chin," said the pig. "Bless my soul," said the wolf, "it's dizzy." "No, it ain't," said the pig. "Well, then it must be, Jasbo," said the wolf. "Wrong again," said the pig. "Tell you what," said the wolf, "I'll just peek through your keyhole." "In a pig's eye you will," said the little pig, which angered the wolf so much that he forthwith blew the joint down and swallowed up the pig. The next day, the wolf fell by the domicile of the cool little pig and rapped on the door. "Have no fear," he said. "Big Joe is here." "Man," said the pig, "you've had it. Blow." "Well, that's what I wanted to talk to you about. I understand there's a session going on here today," said the wolf. "I'd like to sit in." "I'm hip," said the pig. "And if you'll just slide down the chimney as per instructions in the script, I'll really give you something to sit in." At this, the wolf leapt to the roof and in so doing dislodged the brick, which fell down the chimney and clanged against the great iron pot in the fireplace. "What was that?" the wolf shouted. "E-flat," said the pig, "and man, it's your chorus. Fall in." And fall in the wolf did, down the chimney and into the boiling pot. The little pig clapped the cover on the pot and let it simmer for 48 over a low flame. When at last he lifted the cover, he smiled broadly. "Ah," he said, "my favorite soup, cream of nowhere."

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0: This is like, it doesn't even feel, it's surreal.
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Whenever she saw one coming, she'd switch on and her flowers would wag about in unison, making a noise like angry hornets. The visitor would run away, and the neighbours would ring the Environmental Health Department at the town hall yet again. Those who phoned the police were told to ring the town hall.

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1: I'm the scared crow. I'm afraid if I don't have, people won't think I am. In fact, I may even have a list of my possessions tattooed on my forehead.

Hear that old cash register ring. Thing-a-ling. 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See the nice goodies that I bring. The son drives a Jag. The wife drives a Link. I drive the Cad. And my 14-year-old daughter drives a Mink. I have substituted thing for think. Thing-a-ling. Thing-a-ling. Hear that old cash register?

0: What shall I do? 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
1: Oh, come with me to find the wizard. I'm sure he'll give you a brain. 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

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Yeah, if I go crazy, baby, I will lose my

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She got a phonograph. What evil have I done? Or what evil have I put?

0: Señor gobernador.
1: Well, they call them selects, and then when they grow a wee bit bigger, they call them kids.
2: Aye.
1: And then they call them seeds when they're off the ground, about 30 or 40 pound, that things. Cornfish, big market in Germany, cock safe.

0: find my way back to camp before sunset. 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Uh-oh. What was that? Who the hell could that be?
1: Who's that? Oh, no! Oh, God! No! God. Oh, don't do that.
2: Oh, he's ripping your clothes. Oh, don't do that. Oh, my. Don't do that.
1: Oh, you're hurting.
2: Oh, who are you hurting?
3: What do you think I'm doing?

That's why the Buddhists say, difference is identity. Identity is difference. It sounds goofy, but it makes a great deal of sense, because what it's saying is a relational thing, that you don't know what identity is unless you know what difference is, and you don't know what difference is unless you know what identity is. That relationship between so-called opposites is called in the Chinese technical Taoist vocabulary mutual arising.

shit, shit, shit, shit.

0: 1500円だ。
1: みんなお待ちです。
0: はい、3500円。

0: 이런 말 생각해.
1: はい、どうぞ。

0: Well, I had the idea that the sound inside the cables of the bridge was like the voice of the bridge singing. And I guess it's a poetic philosophical framework, so that rather than it just being the vibration in a sort of acoustic sound sense, the bridges were actually calling out to each other, so that the cables of bridges around the world would become like this messaging system.
1: Jody Rose. She's been recording bridges for 20 years.
0: This vaulted arch, which is, you know, meant to lift the spirits up to the heavens, that when you tune into the sound of the bridge, for me it's a very strong feeling that when I go to a new location and I attach the contact microphones and put the headphones on, it's a very private, sort of personal, intimate, internal experience. And it is, for me, somehow like you're tuning into a different layer, or you're tuning into a different level of reality, or I wouldn't say necessarily a different dimension, but there are some very subtle, delicate sounds in these really huge structures, and it can be quite unexpected.

0: Tokyo.
1: À poil. 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

Venus, rocket number 9, take off. Venus, rocket number 9, take off. Venus, rocket number 9, take off. Venus, rocket number 9, take off. Venus, rocket number 9, take off. Venus, rocket number 9, take off. Venus, rocket number 9, take off. Venus, rocket number 9, take off. Venus, rocket number 9, take off. Venus, rocket number 9, take off. Venus, rocket number 9, take off. Venus, rocket number 9, take off. Venus, rocket number 9, take off. Venus, rocket number 9, take off. Venus, rocket number 9, take off. Venus, rocket number 9, take off. Venus, rocket number 9, take off. Venus, rocket number 9, take off. Venus, rocket number 9, take off. Venus, rocket number 9, take off. Venus, rocket number 9, take off. Venus, rocket number 9, take off. Venus, rocket number 9, take off. Venus, rocket number 9, take off. Venus, rocket number 9, take off. Venus, rocket number 9, take off. Venus, rocket number 9, take off.

Thank you.

Achieve business country.

0: Here's a special important message.
1: There is probably more written in medical journals about syphilis than any other circulatory disease than perhaps diabetes. In its first two stages, this disease is reversible. But when it starts eating at the nerve endings in the spinal cord and gets into that third stage, there's not much help. It's ugly, it's deceptive, and it's deadly. No venereal disease is worth having. It's a matter of self-pride, self-control, self-care, and, if you have it, self-motivation to see a doctor.
0: Do get yourself to a doctor if you have any sort of inkling that you might have something in the VD line. In fact, it might be a good idea to have periodic checkups, even though you may think it's embarrassing. What's embarrassing now could mean paralyzed limbs, sterility, or maybe even your life later.

0: meant life to be like. They say he proved that by what Jesus did. You know, dying on a cross. Not for himself, but for the other guy, any guy. Yeah, he gave all he had for people. No butterfly doing push-ups in a lemon meringue pie.
1: Es klappert die Mühle am rauschenden Bach. 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

0: Promise you will never tell them what a secret is?
1: Oh, a secret is what no one knows.
2: What is the answer to the whole scheme of things? To know the answer, to know.
1: The answer stands as kingdoms fall. There is no answer. There is none at all. None at all.

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I had a dream of return. Multicolored, joyous. I was able to fly. And the trees were even higher than in childhood, because they had been growing during all the years since they had been cut down.

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I don't have any traditional music skills. My whole way of working developed around the possibilities of tape recorders and studios. It's become completely the way in which I work.

0: I don't have any traditional music skills. It's become completely the way in which I work. It's become completely the way in which I work.
1: Right now, it's a matter of business.
0: Yes, for sure.

0: you could actually take preformed pieces of music, existing pieces of music. Now, this called on a whole different set of musical skills, which were to do with the understanding of the cultural weight of different sounds and the cultural value of a scratchy record. I don't have any traditional music skills. The fact that it's called music makes you think that it's in some way connected with what was going on before. The only connection is that it comes in through your ears.
1: Okay, now, first sentence is, homosexuality is the best all-around cover an agent ever had. Ah, come on, Bill. Don't be such a pansy. Be forceful. Hurt me. Oh, I love it. That is a great sentence. These are words to live by, Bill. I'm glad these words are going into your report. Our new management will be so pleased that you see our point of view.
2: Hello there. Let me tell you about my love affair. I met him in Chicago. It was 33. I looked at him and said, then in Philadelphia, it was 49. We danced on the bandstand and had a crazy time. Our third date was in New York. It was 52. We had a quarrel and he said, I'll be seeing you. I had to find my loving man, so I went to Boston. It was swinging. Too much. St. Louis was the most. Then I headed for the coast. I found him in San Francisco. It was 68. I grabbed him and kissed him by the Golden Gate. He proposed in Los Angeles. It was 71. He decided that marriage to me could be lots of fun. In Las Vegas, it was 107. Real hot. We gambled on love, and I gave it all I've got. He's a weatherman. Need I say more?

0: お前は綺麗だから、お母さんと一緒の名前にしてあげる。
1: You take the ability to talk for granted, don't you? Then why shouldn't you? You talk every day of your life and you don't think much about it. But did you realize that millions of people suffer from voice problems? These millions can't take talking for granted. For them, to talk is a struggle.
2: Do you have a voice like... Do you have a voice like... Do you have a voice like... Mine? Do you have a voice like... Do you have a voice like... Is mine? Do you have a voice like... Mine? Do you have a voice like... Do you want a voice like mine? Do you want a voice like... Mine? Do you want a voice like... Is he? Do you want... Do you want a voice like... With a voice like mine? What would you want a voice like? Do you want a voice? Do you want a voice like... What would you do with a voice like... What would you do? How would you survive? Would you seize me? Would you hide? Would you seize power? Would you dissect it? Ingest it? Roll it around on your tongue? And then what? And then what? And then what? Would it give you pleasure? Would it get you in? Would it take you away? Gently? With a light touch? Take it out. Take it away. Take it. How can you take it out? Take it away. Take it gently? With a light. Roll it around on your pleasure. And then what? And then what? And then what? And then what? And then what? And then what?
1: For years, little or nothing could be done for many of these people. Doctors often resorted to surgery, whose results were difficult to predict. Today, however, there's been a new medical breakthrough in diagnosing and testing voice problems. With the ability to view vocal cords in action through the use of fiber optics, it is now possible for doctors to correct voice problems without surgery in 9 out of 10 cases.

From the moment of birth, people sense that the environment, the new environment around them, is hostile. It's a real threat to their whole existence. Environment changes, we hasten to seek security and comfort in the old environment.

The new is always made up of the old, or rather what people see in the new is always the old thing. Future of the future is the present. The rearview mirror.

0: future of the future is the present. The rear view mirror. This is something that people are terrified of.
1: One,

0: all greatness, the majority of greatness in itself doesn't come with goodness. The two don't coexist with one another. And I spent all my life trying to become great because I had such a low self-esteem. And I realized late in life, well, I'm saying I'm 47, but late in my life, that all great men are not good men.
1: Introduction et marche royale du lion. 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